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0: Morning to Big Eddie. He says, my workmates just call me Big Ed. Big Ed. Morning, Big Ed. Wonderful. I says, have you got anything by Suede? They don't hear them much on the radio these days. We've got plenty.
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0: Oh, I thought you were just asking. Oh, you want me to play them as well? All right.

0: Time is 8.32. Headlines coming your way in a second. Just a reminder for you that the Three of a Kind quiz comes up round about 8.40. The score is currently 2-1 to you, I think. Yes. So today I'm trying to level the scores a little bit.
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2: Independent traders in Market Harbour have hit out at the council after it emerged Sports Direct was given a year's free rent. A hotel near Market Harbour is set to reopen later today after being taken over by a new owner following its sudden closure. Meanwhile, it's understood mayors in England will be given the option to bring in a so-called tourist tax under new government plans. A runner from Arthingworth has raised more than £1,000 for charity as he prepares to take on his ninth marathon of the year. And the weather, nice and bright as we head through this morning, clouding over a little this afternoon, with the risk of some evening showers, highs 19 Celsius. That's the latest more news at the top of the hour.
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0: Thanks for that, Nick. As he said, he'll be back at the top of the hour with the latest news. Currently, if you're travelling by rail in or out of Market Harbour, the good news is all trains are running on time at the moment. The next one's the 8.34 to Nottingham. That should be arriving about now on Platform 1. If you want to head south to London, 8.55 on Platform 2. Thanks very much indeed to Big Al. Big Al's like a roving reporter, and he keeps us up to date because he's out driving all day. He keeps us up to date with the traffic situation. And he says, "Hi, Dave, the lights have gone from St Mary's Road and the Northampton Road junction. So they've finished. The temporary lights are gone. I thought they might have been. They should have been finished yesterday anyway. But we still had them showing up as active. But those lights are gone. So thanks, Big Al."
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News coming your way in a couple of minutes.

0: the 90s. You're Not Alone, got some Sam and the Sham on the way. Some Steps on the way after the news with Nick. Hey, don't look like you were warned. Every show you get a warning at the beginning. It may contain Steps. There you go. And in the next hour as well, don't forget, a sticky bit. It's a difficult one today. It is. I always say that, but it is. It's going to be a difficult one, which is good because the film is relatively easy today. Lost the plot on the way. Yeah. Easy film. And a good film for a change. Say no more. Say no more. Say no more.
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across South Leicestershire and North Northants. HFM. What did she say?

Right, we are now ready, and we're ready for this actually here on HFM. Good afternoon.

Well, the greatest Dave there would take that here on HFM. And just reminding you, if you still want those couple of golden oldies, still got time to get those into us here at HFM, all you need to do is just drop me a line here to the studio. Two golden oldies from your playlist or something from the decades of music that you would like to hear, or something that probably gives you a little bit of a memory as well here on HFM.

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Tom Walker on HFM. I need to get you to the news at 4 with Nick Shaw. The other side will give you a final call on this afternoon's anagram with its clue. Let's get to the news first, though, with Big Fun.

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0: from 1998, Celine Dion and My Heart Will Go On, which of course featured in the movie Titanic. And that film took me ages to see from start to finish. Took me about three attempts, I think, to actually get through, because it's all about sort of 3 hours-ish, something like that. But a great film once you do get through it. And that does bring us into the third and final hour of the show. Loads to fit in between now and 9 o'clock, so let's carry on. Got the referring reminder of the quiz after we've heard Fiddler on the Roof. This is Topol, and If I Were a Rich Man.
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